Babies from CNC Music Factory. And Peter Cunner from D-Ream. Happy birthdays this week in music. You can walk my path.

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And you might know how to play with fire.

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Put in your details for fishing for Father's Day and why you love being a dad, and you could get one of the wild cards and win some prizes. Everybody who goes along and does a fish gets a prize, including the big ones. Head over to Timor Leste for two, including accommodation. And it's all thanks to the Trailer Boat Club. Don't miss out on the Family Fun Day.

holding them again, putting them on again, growing it even further. And a big congratulations to those at Cricket NT for growing the sport over the last few years and beyond, and bringing some amazing events up here to the top end as well. So what did you get up to? Feel free to jump on the iHeart app and use the little red button. Leave me a voice note about what you enjoyed over the weekend. You don't have to, but it's there if you want, and it's nice and easy. But coming up next, I'll tell you one thing that had me in absolute tears was Jai Arrow running out for the 99th game that he had. The Rabbitohs did an amazing effort, and it was just moving, and it was a huge amount of sportsmanship. I'm getting a little choked up thinking about it now. So let's go over that in case you missed it after some Alex Warren. It's Fever Dream at 8:12 here on Mix.